They can really make you mad. Other things just make you swear and curse. When you're chewing on life's gristle, don't grumble, give a whistle.

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1: the final word. You must always face the curtain with a bow. Forget about your scene, give the audience a grin. Enjoy it, it's

You broke my heart, 'cause I couldn't dance. You didn't even want me around. And now I'm back to let you know I can really shake 'em down.